0: Parade. Numero 1.
1: Well, this car is automatic, systematic, hydromatic. Why, it's greased lightning.

There's not a problem that I can't fix, 'cause I can do it in the mix. 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

at the billboard. 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Feeling like a woman, looking like a man, sounding like a no-no, making when I can. 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

0: Are you stayed tuned to the 70s and 80s? Well, this is your ranking. This is American Top 40. In Italy you say, Le più forti.
1: 1984.

0: You are listening to the American Top 40, a time travel produced by Keyvox exclusively for Satanta 80.it.
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